0: Radio SK.
1: Yeah. It's been a ride. I guess I had to go to that place to get to this one. Now some of you might still be in that place. If you're trying to get out, just follow me.

you don't like something, change it. If you don't like your job, quit. If you don't have enough time, stop watching TV.